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1: Hi, this is Dan Schulman. As a baseball announcer, I'm often away from home, living out of a suitcase. A small inconvenience compared to thousands of Canadians who don't have a home and may be living out of grocery bags and old shopping carts. A life on the road is not always a choice. Don't let homelessness assumptions get in the way of homelessness solutions. 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

Top Song Tuesday at 8 o'clock, the biggest Christian track in North America this week. It's 8 past 6. Here's Need to Breathe featuring Carly Pearce on Joy Radio.

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Still at $1.79.9 per liter on average at most stations in the GTA. 646 west of here on Joy.

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Top Song Tuesday at 8 o'clock. It's the biggest Christian track in North America this week. 9 past 7, here's Kobe James on Joy Radio.

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Yeah.

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It's not-

My motivation level this morning, somewhere between I got this and can I just drink coffee and pretend? 10 after 8, Sterling John on Joy.

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8: Well, you know, to many, God seems like a distant mystery, unknowable and untouchable, but that's not who he is. Today's guest is here to remind us God doesn't just speak to the spiritual elite. He wants to reveal himself to every believer, including you. So I want you to stay right where you are. Going to be encouraged today. Before we get to that, join me around the table is my dear friend, Cindy Johnston.
9: Hey, hey.
8: How are you?
9: I'm doing great.
8: God really desires a personal relationship with everyone watching right now.
9: He does, and he is so intimately aware of everything that's going on. He loves us, and he wants us to come to him and have that relationship, and I'm so grateful. I don't know what I would do without the Lord.
8: Amen.
10: So true.
8: Dorothy Newton,
10: hello.
8: How are you?
10: Doing so
8: bright
10: good.
8: And beautiful over there.
10: Thank you. Thank you. You know, I can't imagine living on this earth without God's love.
8: Yeah.
10: You know, our parents love us, our family love us, but there's something so special about God's love in that intimate relationship, like Cindy was saying.
8: So true. Rachel Lamb Brown, my daughter, how are you?
11: I'm good. I'm excited about today's guest because it shows what a life to surrender to God looks like and all the different places he'll take you.
8: Yeah.
11: It's just, you know, walking through one door that leads to another and you just end up in some interesting places.
8: That's true. You know, Rebecca, our guest today is very apostolic. He doesn't say that about himself, but he has started so many things and then passed them on. They're still going today. That's what an apostle does.
12: It is what an apostle does. And they're so important in the church because it says in the book of Ephesians that Jesus gave the fivefold ministry to the church to help develop and grow the body of Christ.
8: Yeah.
12: And it specifically highlights prophets and apostles. So we need apostles.
8: We do. And I think the ones that don't think they are the ones that are.
9: Right.
8: Sign off on it.
11: Amen, sister. If that ain't the truth.
8: Cindy Murdoch, how are you?
13: Good, thank you. It's good to be here. And I just think the guest

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3: This is what Jesus Christ does. The power and the freedom when you are forgiven in Jesus Christ for the first time, the testimony of forgiveness. You realize all your sin, past, present, future, has been nailed to the cross, has been wiped clean. You are forgiven forever. The innocence now of God's judgment upon you has gone from guilty to innocent. And you now can live in the faith and the hope and the assurance that Jesus Christ has paid it all.

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